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I want to thank Max Baca, Josh Baca, Noel Hernandez, and Chris Rivera for spending their time with us. Their Tiny Desk concert will be out soon, so keep an eye, I mean an ear out. You can hear that as part of our annual Latin Music Month celebration that we call El Tiny. Los Tex-Maniacs are one of 10 amazing performances that we have coming between September 15 and October 15, the national observance of Latino Heritage Month here in the U.S.

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0: Carly Rae Jepsen has a brand new album called Day and Night, but it's not the only new arrival for her in 2026. Earlier this year, she also welcomed her first child.
1: My experience of meeting my child and watching him grow every day so far has been the most joyful thing I have ever been a part of.
0: Coming up, Carly Rae Jepsen joins me to talk about how becoming a mom and falling in love with her now husband and musical collaborator shaped her new record. She also talks about how her own mother introduced her to one of her songwriting influences, Leonard Cohen.
1: When I was a little girl, my mother used to play like songs like Famous Blue Raincoat and give me like a fake glass of wine and be like, all right, like, what do you think this is about?
0: It's a conversation with Carly Rae Jepsen today. I'm Raina Duras.

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1: Everything. And I'm lucky to be like, I forgive them of everything. So this is my love song to the family, my mighty family. Yeah.
2: Whether that family is the one you're born into or your chosen
1: exactly.
2: one. Exactly. Is there anything else that you'd like to tell us about motivation before we hear it? I think we're gonna end on this one. So
1: this is a party song. What somebody asked me recently, what is the song you're most excited to do at one of your shows? This is that song.
2: Yes. Here it is. It's Motivation. Kylie Rae Jepsen on World Cafe.

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2: 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I have to check on our computer this morning to see if our music will play, but I think the CD players work, so we'll get to that. I have Paul Noons coming in later. He has his Fringe show coming up on Wednesday. We'll talk about that and some other Fringe shows as well. Let's begin with Mark Knopfler.

somewhere. He said, I got a soul that I won't sell. I got a soul that I won't sell. I got a soul that I won't sell. And I don't read postcards from hell.

opening up that set. We heard Taj Mahal, and thanks to Dave Kane for that CD. He got me that a few years back when it was brand new, called Savoy. Well, it's actually still fairly recent from Taj Mahal. And Is You Is or Is You Ain't My Baby. Doing his best Louis Armstrong there, I think. Let's see here. Okay. Your Head's Too Big with the band The Diddy Bops, their Moon Over the Freeway CD. And Shaky Graves with guest singer Sierra Farrell in there. And Ready or Not from Shaky Graves CD, Movie of the Week. This is an interesting cover from Steely Dan.

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razors and slashed back blazers and ate all the razors while pulling the waiters. Talking about Monroe, walking on Snow White. New York's a go-go and everything tastes right. 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
2: You're back on the air with your host, Hannah Mayer. We're going to check on that weather. It is 59 in Rochester. Going to get down to 49 tonight, mostly cloudy. Tomorrow, partly sunny for Rochester with a high of 64 and a low of 48 degrees. It's 58 in Ithaca, going to drop to 46 tonight. Mostly cloudy in Ithaca and then cloudy again tomorrow, but partly sunny with a high of 68, a low of 45. It's going to hold steady about there for the rest of the week. And into our next hour of music, I'm going to start off with a song from Hayley Williams and Rusty Williams. It's called Friends of Lovers. 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